0: WALHLPFM 94.9, Anderson, South Carolina.
1: We've got some clouds rolling in tonight with a chance of showers and thunderstorms before 8. Then it settles into patchy fog, dropping down to 67. Tomorrow, expect some patchy fog early on. And then that chance of showers, but hey, mostly sunny skies too, with a high of 86. Tomorrow night, bring your umbrella just in case, as the chance of showers and thunderstorms pops up again before midnight. We'll dip down to a low around 65, and the clouds will stick around a bit.
2: Looks like one of those days where the jacket stays in the car, just in case.
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to coast and around the world. Hi there, it's Pat Gwynn. Welcome to the all-new Soul Vault, a celebration of the music of Stax, Motown, Chess, Atlantic, Philly, and much more. 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

0: Talking to your kids about the dangers of vaping can be hard. 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

Very sad, breaking news. The pop star, pop icon in many ways, mainly from the 80s, but also through the 90s, George Michael, one half originally of the duo Wham, has passed away, just 53 years old.

0: We've got some clouds rolling in tonight with a chance of showers and thunderstorms before 8. Then it settles into patchy fog, dropping down to 67. Tomorrow, expect some patchy fog early on. And then that chance of showers, but hey, mostly sunny skies too, with a high of 86. Tomorrow night, bring your umbrella just in case, as the chance of showers and thunderstorms pops up again before midnight. We'll dip down to a low around 65, and the clouds will stick around a bit.
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8: 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Hi there, it's Pat Quinn. Welcome to the all-new Soul Vault, a celebration of the music of Stax, Motown, Chess, Atlantic, Philly, and much more. This is the all-new

Michael Jackson is the Thriller. Can you dig it?

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1: Chaka Khan. 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
1: Playing the music that picks you up and makes you feel good, takes you back to your favorite place. 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

News were called upon to break here. What an unlikely thing to have to say, that we're receiving confirmation that at the age of 57, Prince has died. He was in the news just days ago because of an illness, a sudden illness following a concert date that he completed without incident. And then we were told his private jet had touched down in Moline, Illinois, that he had been treated, it was speculated at the time, for a kind of fast-moving and virulent strain of flu. And that was more or less the last we had heard about Prince. It was picked up by websites and aggregators just a few days ago. And then today, I guess about an hour ago, came the first rumors out of his hometown of Minneapolis. In fact, of course, known as the originator of the Minneapolis Sound, that the local coroner's office had been summoned to the house. The initial complaint was that someone was not breathing inside the house. Of course, Prince was, in addition to the rest of the music world, a huge figure locally in Minneapolis, born Prince Rogers Nelson, the son of two musicians, always made his home in Minneapolis and remained a kind of visible local part of that community.

The pride and joy of Minneapolis, Minnesota, it is the legendary artist, Prince. Playing all of your favorites of the 60s, 70s, and more, Tina Turner. What's Love Got to Do with It? On the all-new Soul Vault.

0: The incomparable Tina Turner on the Soul Vault. Stay Where You Are, Ashford and Simpson, Atlantic Star, Evo Bryson, Philip Bailey and Phil Collins still to come. And oh, by the way, Whitney Houston on the Soul Vault.
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4: We've got some clouds rolling in tonight with a chance of showers and thunderstorms before 8. Then it settles into patchy fog, dropping down to 67. Tomorrow, expect some patchy fog early on, and then that chance of showers, but hey, mostly sunny skies too, with a high of 86. Tomorrow night, bring your umbrella just in case, as the chance of showers and thunderstorms pops up again before midnight. We'll dip down to a low around 65, and the clouds will stick around a bit.
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8: A ship is always referred to as a she because it costs so much to keep in paint and powder.
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1: We've got some clouds rolling in tonight with a chance of showers and thunderstorms before 8. Then it settles into patchy fog, dropping down to 67. Tomorrow, expect some patchy fog early on. And then that chance of showers, but hey, mostly sunny skies too, with a high of 86. Tomorrow night, bring your umbrella just in case, as the chance of showers and thunderstorms pops up again before midnight. We'll dip down to a low around 65, and the clouds will stick around a bit.
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0: as the chance of showers and thunderstorms pops up again before midnight. We'll dip down to a low around 65, and the clouds will stick around a bit.
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0: I learned patience from my adoptive dad. 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
0: Yeah.
1: Might have to start a band.
0: I got it.
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1: We've got some clouds rolling in tonight with a chance of showers and thunderstorms before 8. Then it settles into patchy fog, dropping down to 67. Tomorrow, expect some patchy fog early on. And then that chance of showers, but hey, mostly sunny skies too, with a high of 86. Tomorrow night, bring your umbrella just in case, as the chance of showers and thunderstorms pops up again before midnight. We'll dip down to a low around 65, and the clouds will stick around a bit. Good evening, this is WALH 94.9, and right now in the Anderson area, we've got clear skies with a temperature of 75 degrees. Relative humidity is sitting at 90%, and with winds listed as calm,
2: 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But we keep you updated right here in Anderson County on WALH-FM 94.9.
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0: 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Then on Saturday, October 10th, lace up for the third annual Earn Your Wings 5K and 1 mile fun run. 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
2: We've got some clouds rolling in tonight with a chance of showers and thunderstorms before 8. Then it settles into patchy fog, dropping down to 67. Tomorrow, expect some patchy fog.

0: as the chance of showers and thunderstorms pops up again before midnight. We'll dip down to a low around 65, and the clouds will stick around a bit. Good evening, this is WALH 94.9, and right now in the Anderson area, we've got clear skies with a temperature of 75 degrees. Relative humidity is sitting at 90%, and with winds listed as calm, the air is completely still out there.
1: Mild spring days ahead for Belton, West Pelzer, and Lakeside communities along Lake Hartwell. More local weather coming up on WALH.
2: But it would seem that as I possess a ship and you don't, you're the ones in need of rescuing. 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
1: The voice of Anderson County.

We've got some clouds rolling in tonight with a chance of showers and thunderstorms before 8. Then it settles into patchy fog, dropping down to 67. Tomorrow, expect some patchy

0: as the chance of showers and thunderstorms pops up again before midnight. We'll dip down to a low around 65, and the clouds will stick around a bit. Good evening, this is WALH 94.9, and right now in the Anderson area, we've got clear skies with a temperature of 75 degrees. Relative humidity is sitting at 90%, and with winds listed as calm, the air is completely still out there.
1: A pleasant spring forecast, perfect for a walk, a drive, or sitting in traffic on Clemson Boulevard.
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1: We've got some clouds rolling in tonight with a chance of showers and thunderstorms before 8. Then it settles into patchy fog, dropping down to 67. Tomorrow, expect some patchy fog early on. And then that chance of showers, but hey, mostly sunny skies too, with a high of 86. Tomorrow night, bring your umbrella just in case, as the chance of showers and thunderstorms pops up again before midnight. We'll dip down to a low around 65, and the clouds will stick around a bit.
2: Good evening, this is WALH 94.9, and right now in the Anderson area, we've got clear skies with a temperature of 75 degrees. Relative humidity is sitting at 90%, and with winds listed as calm, the air is completely still out there.
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1: We've got some clouds rolling in tonight with a chance of showers and thunderstorms before 8. Then it settles into patchy fog, dropping down to 67. Tomorrow, expect some patchy fog early on. And then that chance of showers, but hey, mostly sunny skies too, with a high of 86. Tomorrow night, bring your umbrella just in case, as the chance of showers and thunderstorms pops up again before midnight. We'll dip down to a low around 65, and the clouds will stick around a bit. Good evening, this is WALH 94.9, and right now in the Anderson area, we've got clear skies with a temperature of 75 degrees. Relative humidity is sitting at 90%, and with winds listed as calm, the air is completely still out there.
2: 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Enjoy the sunshine and keep it right here on WALH 94.9 FM.
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0: project exists to foster a community where our neighbors have access to basic needs, shelter, and the love of Jesus Christ. At The Lot, we believe that everyone has inherent worth and inherent dignity. No matter who walks in our doors, we seek to treat them with the worth they deserve as people. In our three programs, Louie's, Village Homes, and Artisan Gardens, we see people from all walks of life, whether they are volunteers from a church, people experiencing homelessness, or children living in poverty. 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Whether it is donating, serving, or advocating, there is a role that you have in helping your neighbors in need. I ask that you consider what that role is and how you will help someone today. 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
1: We've got some clouds rolling in tonight with a chance of showers and thunderstorms before 8. Then it settles into patchy fog, dropping down to 67. Tomorrow, expect some patchy

0: as the chance of showers and thunderstorms pops up again before midnight. We'll dip down to a low around 65, and the clouds will stick around a bit.
1: Good evening, this is WALH 94.9, and right now in the Anderson area, we've got clear skies with a temperature of 75 degrees. Relative humidity is sitting at 90%, and with winds listed as calm, the air is completely still out there.
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0: We've got some clouds rolling in tonight with a chance of showers and thunderstorms before 8. Then it settles into patchy fog, dropping down to 67. Tomorrow, expect some patchy fog early on. And then that chance of showers, but hey, mostly sunny skies too, with a high of 86. Tomorrow night, bring your umbrella just in case, as the chance of showers and thunderstorms pops up again before midnight. We'll dip down to a low around 65, and the clouds will stick around a bit. Good evening, this is WALH 94.9, and right now in the Anderson area, we've got clear skies with a temperature of 75 degrees. Relative humidity is sitting at 90%, and with winds listed as calm, the air is completely still out there.
1: 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Yes, it will still rain again eventually.
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2: We've got some clouds rolling in tonight with a chance of showers and thunderstorms before 8. Then it settles into patchy fog, dropping down to 67. Tomorrow, expect some patchy fog early on. And then that chance of showers, but hey, mostly sunny skies too, with a high of 86. Tomorrow night, bring your umbrella just in case, as the chance of showers and thunderstorms pops up again before midnight. We'll dip down to a low around 65, and the clouds will stick around a bit.
3: From blooming mornings in Williamston to warmer afternoons near Lake Hartwell, that's your spring weather update on WALH.

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2: We've got some clouds rolling in tonight with a chance of showers and thunderstorms before 8. Then it settles into patchy fog, dropping down to 67. Tomorrow, expect some patchy

0: as the chance of showers and thunderstorms pops up again before midnight. We'll dip down to a low around 65, and the clouds will stick around a bit.
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1: We've got some clouds rolling in tonight with a chance of showers and thunderstorms before 8. Then it settles into patchy fog, dropping down to 67. Tomorrow, expect some patchy fog early on. And then that chance of showers, but hey, mostly sunny skies too, with a high of 86. Tomorrow night, bring your umbrella just in case, as the chance of showers and thunderstorms pops up again before midnight. We'll dip down to a low around 65, and the clouds will stick around a bit.
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2: We've got some clouds rolling in tonight with a chance of showers and thunderstorms before 8. Then it settles into patchy fog, dropping down to 67. Tomorrow, expect some patchy fog early on. And then that chance of showers, but hey, mostly sunny skies too, with a high of 86. Tomorrow night, bring your umbrella just in case, as the chance of showers and thunderstorms pops up again before midnight. We'll dip down to a low around 65, and the clouds will stick around a bit.
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1: We've got some clouds rolling in tonight with a chance of showers and thunderstorms before 8. Then it settles into patchy fog, dropping down to 67. Tomorrow, expect some patchy fog early on. And then that chance of showers, but hey, mostly sunny skies too, with a high of 86. Tomorrow night, bring your umbrella just in case, as the chance of showers and thunderstorms pops up again before midnight. We'll dip down to a low around 65, and the clouds will stick around a bit.
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0: music never stops. 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
1: We've got some clouds rolling in tonight with a chance of showers and thunderstorms before 8. Then it settles into patchy fog, dropping down to 67. Tomorrow, expect some patchy fog early on. And then that chance of showers, but hey, mostly sunny skies too, with a high of 86. Tomorrow night, bring your umbrella just in case, as the chance of showers and thunderstorms pops up again before midnight. We'll dip down to a low around 65, and the clouds will stick around a bit.
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1: We've got some clouds rolling in tonight with a chance of showers and thunderstorms before 8. Then it settles into patchy fog, dropping down to 67. Tomorrow, expect some patchy fog.

0: as the chance of showers and thunderstorms pops up again before midnight. We'll dip down to a low around 65, and the clouds will stick around a bit.
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2: We've got some clouds rolling in tonight with a chance of showers and thunderstorms before 8. Then it settles into patchy fog, dropping down to 67. Tomorrow, expect some patchy fog early on. And then that chance of showers, but hey, mostly sunny skies too, with a high of 86. Tomorrow night, bring your umbrella just in case, as the chance of showers and thunderstorms pops up again before midnight. We'll dip down to a low around 65, and the clouds will stick around a bit.
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1: We've got some clouds rolling in tonight with a chance of showers and thunderstorms before 8. Then it settles into patchy fog, dropping down to 67. Tomorrow, expect some patchy fog.

0: the chance of showers and thunderstorms pops up again before midnight. We'll dip down to a low around 65, and the clouds will stick around a bit.
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1: We've got some clouds rolling in tonight with a chance of showers and thunderstorms before 8. Then it settles into patchy fog, dropping down to 67. Tomorrow, expect some patchy fog early on. And then that chance of showers, but hey, mostly sunny skies too, with a high of 86. Tomorrow night, bring your umbrella just in case, as the chance of showers and thunderstorms pops up again before midnight. We'll dip down to a low around 65, and the clouds will stick around a bit.
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1: We've got some clouds rolling in tonight with a chance of showers and thunderstorms before 8. Then it settles into patchy fog, dropping down to 67. Tomorrow, expect some patchy fog early on. And then that chance of showers, but hey, mostly sunny skies too, with a high of 86. Tomorrow night, bring your umbrella just in case, as the chance of showers and thunderstorms pops up again before midnight. We'll dip down to a low around 65, and the clouds will stick around a bit.
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4: We've got some clouds rolling in tonight with a chance of showers and thunderstorms before 8. Then it settles into patchy fog, dropping down to 67. Tomorrow, expect some patchy fog.

0: as the chance of showers and thunderstorms pops up again before midnight. We'll dip down to a low around 65, and the clouds will stick around a bit.
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We've got some clouds rolling in tonight with a chance of showers and thunderstorms before 8. Then it settles into patchy fog, dropping down to 67. Tomorrow, expect some patchy

0: as the chance of showers and thunderstorms pops up again before midnight. We'll dip down to a low around 65, and the clouds will stick around a bit.
1: 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In Anderson right now, we're sitting at 70 degrees with 100% relative humidity, so the air is very damp. Winds are calm, and the sky is partly cloudy, with mist out there.
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10: We've got some clouds rolling in tonight with a chance of showers and thunderstorms before 8. Then it settles into patchy fog, dropping down to 67. Tomorrow, expect some patchy fog early on, and then that chance of showers, but hey, mostly sunny skies too, with a high of 86. Tomorrow night, bring your umbrella just in case, as the chance of showers and thunderstorms pops up again before midnight. We'll dip down to a low around 65, and the clouds will stick around a bit.
11: 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In Anderson right now, we're sitting at 70 degrees with 100% relative humidity, so the air is very damp. Winds are calm and the sky is partly cloudy with mist out there.
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0: patchy fog greets us this morning, but get ready for a shift as we're looking at a high of 87. A chance of showers and storms rolls in between 4 and 5 this afternoon. Tonight cools down to 66 with a continued possibility of rain early on. Now for Friday, we've got mostly sunny skies with a slight chance of those showers and storms popping up after 2. We're aiming for a high of 81 and just a little bit of wind to keep things interesting. Good morning, WALH 94.9. In Anderson right now, we're sitting at 70 degrees with 100% relative humidity, so the air is very damp. Winds are calm and the sky is partly cloudy with mist out there.
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3: Patchy fog greets us this morning, but get ready for a shift as we're looking at a high of 87. A chance of showers and storms rolls in between 4 and 5 this afternoon. Tonight cools down to 66 with a continued possibility of rain early on. Now for Friday, we've got mostly sunny skies with a slight chance of those showers and storms popping up after 2. We're aiming for a high of 81 and just a little bit of wind to keep things interesting.
4: 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In Anderson right now, we're sitting at 70 degrees with 100% relative humidity, so the air is very damp. Winds are calm and the sky is partly cloudy with mist out there. That's your look at spring weather across Anderson County, from Pelzer to Townville, only on WALH 94.9 FM.
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1: Patchy fog greets us this morning, but get ready for a shift as we're looking at a high of 87. A chance of showers and storms rolls in between 4 and 5 this afternoon. Tonight cools down to 66 with a continued possibility of rain early on. Now for Friday, we've got mostly sunny skies with a slight chance of those showers and storms popping up after 2. We're aiming for a high of 81 and just a little bit of wind to keep things interesting.
2: Good morning, WALH 94.9. In Anderson right now, we're sitting at 70 degrees with 100% relative humidity, so the air is very damp. Winds are calm and the sky is partly cloudy with mist out there.
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1: Patchy fog greets us this morning, but get ready for a shift as we're looking at a high of 87. A chance of showers and storms rolls in between 4 and 5 this afternoon. Tonight cools down to 66 with a continued possibility of rain early on. Now for Friday, we've got mostly sunny skies with a slight chance of those showers and storms popping up after 2. We're aiming for a high of 81 and just a little bit of wind to keep things interesting.
2: Good morning, WALH 94.9. In Anderson right now, we're sitting at 70 degrees with 100% relative humidity, so the air is very damp. Winds are calm and the sky is partly cloudy with mist out there.
1: Mild spring days ahead for Belton, West Pelzer, and Lakeside communities along Lake Hartwell. More local weather coming up on WALH.
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are these poems of my soul. My poems are soft green. My poems are also flaming crimson. My poems are like a wounded fawn seeking refuge in the forest. The last verse says, con los pobres de la tierra. With the poor people of this earth, I want to share my fate. The streams of the mountains please.

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10: Patchy fog greets us this morning, but get ready for a shift as we're looking at a high of 87. A chance of showers and storms rolls in between 4 and 5 this afternoon. Tonight cools down to 66 with a continued possibility of rain early on. Now for Friday, we've got mostly sunny skies with a slight chance of those showers and storms popping up after 2. We're aiming for a high of 81 and just a little bit of wind to keep things interesting.
11: Good morning, WALH 94.9. Right now in Anderson, we're at 69.1 degrees Fahrenheit with relative humidity sitting at 100%. Winds are out of the west at 3 miles per hour and the sky is clear, though we are seeing mist out there.
8: A pleasant spring forecast, perfect for a walk, a drive, or sitting in traffic on Clemson Boulevard.
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0: patchy fog greets us this morning, but get ready for a shift as we're looking at a high of 87. A chance of showers and storms rolls in between 4 and 5 this afternoon. Tonight cools down to 66 with a continued possibility of rain early on. Now for Friday, we've got mostly sunny skies with a slight chance of those showers and storms popping up after 2. We're aiming for a high of 81 and just a little bit of wind to keep things interesting.
1: 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Right now in Anderson, we're at 69.1 degrees Fahrenheit with relative humidity sitting at 100%. Winds are out of the west at 3 miles per hour and the sky is clear, though we are seeing mist out there. Spring weather looks great across Powdersville, Iva, and Star. 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
2: Patchy fog greets us this morning, but get ready for a shift as we're looking at a high of 87. A chance of showers and storms rolls in between 4 and 5 this afternoon. Tonight cools down to 66 with a continued possibility of rain early on. Now for Friday, we've got mostly sunny skies with a slight chance of those showers and storms popping up after 2. We're aiming for a high of 81 and just a little bit of wind to keep things interesting. Good morning, WALH 94.9. Right now in Anderson, we're at 69.1 degrees Fahrenheit with relative humidity sitting at 100%. Winds are out of the west at 3 miles per hour, and the sky is clear, though we are seeing mist out there. That's your spring forecast for Anderson, Belton, Honeopath, and everywhere in between. Enjoy the sunshine and keep it right here on WALH 94.9 FM.
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1: Patchy fog greets us this morning, but get ready for a shift as we're looking at a high of 87. A chance of showers and storms rolls in between 4 and 5 this afternoon. Tonight cools down to 66 with a continued possibility of rain early on. Now for Friday, we've got mostly sunny skies with a slight chance of those showers and storms popping up after 2. We're aiming for a high of 81 and just a little bit of wind to keep things interesting.
2: 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And right now in Anderson, we've got clear skies with a temperature sitting at 72 degrees. And the air is very humid with relative humidity at 96%. Winds are calm out there.
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4: 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We believe that everyone has a part to play in this work. 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I ask that you consider what that role is and how you will help someone today. 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
5: But get ready for a shift as we're looking at a high of 87. A chance of showers and storms rolls in between 4 and 5 this afternoon. Tonight cools down to 66 with a continued possibility of rain early on. Now for Friday, we've got mostly sunny skies with a slight chance of those showers and storms popping up after 2. We're aiming for a high of 81 and just a little bit of wind to keep things interesting. Good morning. This is WALH 94.9, and right now in Anderson, we've got clear skies with a temperature sitting at 72 degrees, and the air is very humid with relative humidity at 96%. Winds are calm out there, and visibility is about 10 miles.
6: 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Yes, it will still rain again eventually. Pass the fondue, retro flavor and sweet sounds. 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

0: Patchy fog greets us this morning, but get ready for a shift as we're looking at a high of 87. A chance of showers and storms rolls in between 4 and 5 this afternoon. Tonight cools down to 66 with a continued possibility of rain early on. Now for Friday, we've got mostly sunny skies with a slight chance of those showers and storms popping up after 2. We're aiming for a high of 81 and just a little bit of wind to keep things interesting. Good morning. 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And right now in Anderson, we've got clear skies with a temperature sitting at 72 degrees. And the air is very humid with relative humidity at 96%. Winds are calm out there. And visibility is about 10 miles. From blooming mornings in Williamston to warmer afternoons near Lake Hartwell, that's your spring weather update on WALH.
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0: 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Unplugged.
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1: Patchy fog greets us this morning, but get ready for a shift as we're looking at a high of 87. A chance of showers and storms rolls in between 4 and 5 this afternoon. Tonight cools down to 66 with a continued possibility of rain early on. Now for Friday, we've got mostly sunny skies with a slight chance of those showers and storms popping up after 2. We're aiming for a high of 81 and just a little bit of wind to keep things interesting.
2: Good morning. This is WALH 94.9, and right now in Anderson, we've got clear skies with a temperature sitting at 72 degrees, and the air is very humid with relative humidity at 96%. Winds are calm out there, and visibility is about 10 miles.
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4: Patchy fog greets us this morning, but get ready for a shift as we're looking at a high of 87. A chance of showers and storms rolls in between 4 and 5 this afternoon. Tonight cools down to 66 with a continued possibility of rain early on. Now for Friday, we've got mostly sunny skies with a slight chance of those showers and storms popping up after 2. We're aiming for a high of 81 and just a little bit of wind to keep things interesting. Blue skies and fresh air for Williamston and Belton. This spring forecast is brought to you by WALH, your community station.
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0: Piedmont Riverfront Park is open now to the public to come out here and enjoy the Saluda River. This is the first section of the Saluda River Blue Trail that's in South Carolina, right here in Anderson County, that's ADA compliant. And this, what this park does is give us a blueprint for downstream, for other parks that can be funded with federal grants, state recreation grants, that can just enhance the beautiful Saluda River that's such a treasure for Anderson County.
1: Good morning, Anderson County, and good morning, Piedmont. We're proud to celebrate the river, the rich history of Piedmont that is tied so close to the river.
0: Piedmont at one time was the mecca of the textile industry. It was one time the most technologically advanced textile mill in the world. And over the time, as we all know, the textile business left us. But this little mill town is strong and it's resilient.
1: This park and other things that we've been able to bring to Anderson County and in Senate District 4, this is what happens when people work together. And bless heart, we're trying to get Columbia to figure out. They got three rivers going through it. But, you know, they come to us and we always brag and show them what we've done here. And it's a key to our life. And I just want to thank the Piedmont community for supporting us and for supporting all these projects that we help bring.
2: This project, this park, is the perfect example of a partnership. And it's also a perfect example of really government at its best. Because you've got local, you've got state, and you've got federal dollars that all went in to make this possible. I think with a project like this and thinking about what it looked like when I came out here a couple of years ago to what it looks like today, I mean, it's just impressive. And that is the vision and that is the dedication to seeing something like this through. Because folks, I can tell you this, with a federal grant especially, it ain't easy. What you have here is a recreational asset that will benefit this community. What you also have here, because of the use of the Land and Water Conservation Funds, is a recreational asset that is protected to always be for outdoor recreation forever.
3: We've got a group and we have the support of our legislators, our government, that helps us turn our dreams into reality. And that's what we're doing, and that's what we will continue to do here for Piedmont.
4: What is it that you see? What is it that you feel being out here seeing this 21-acre facility open to the public?
5: It's a good accomplishment that you've done to have the launches, especially ADA accessible. The river just provides a lot of therapy for a lot of people, veterans included.
4: 16 years ago, we didn't know how we were going to approach ADA accessibility on the river, so we set out with a mission and a goal. You being retired military, tell us a little bit about what happened to you when you were serving our country.
5: I was in the Marine Corps, and in 2003, I went on leave to visit my mom, and I fell 140 foot while hiking up near Caesar's Head. I spent a year and 4 months in the hospital learning how to live again, and then I found kayaking. And kayaking is therapeutic. Your legs do you no good in the kayak just as much as mine do me no good.
4: Right.
5: Every put in and take out that has been put in by Anderson, it's made it way easier to get use of the river and its resources. Fishing, just kayaking itself, swimming.
0: It's going to be part of the Mountains to the Sea Trail, a part that starts at here in Anderson County and ends up in the Atlantic Ocean. And today we set a great day in history saying that it started here. It's just a monumental day, and I'm overwhelmed with emotion right now thinking about all the people that touched this project to make it happen in Anderson County.
4: I think you saw the plan for the 13 or 15 additional access points, which are exactly like this, but above and below every dam. Some will have portages, other have long portages or short. Can you imagine a time where you'll be able to paddle from the top of Anderson County and come out in the Charleston Harbor?
5: Yeah, it would be a dream. I don't know if any paraplegic is done from the Saluda Dam to the ocean, but it would be great.
4: Yeah.
6: And we're live here outside. inside the Perez family home just waiting for the... And there they go. Almost on time this morning. Mom is coming out the front door strong with a double-arm kid carry. Looks like Dad has the bags. Daughter is bringing up the rear. Oh, but the diaper bag wasn't closed. Diapers and toys are everywhere. Ooh, but Mom has just nailed the perfect car seat buckle for the toddler. And now the eldest daughter, who looks to be about 9 or 10, has secured herself in the booster seat. 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And there it goes. Oh, that's a shame. 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
9: Officer Tommy,
8: can
9: you please
8: respond
9: to the call? Once again, there is a need for poll workers. Explain people why there's such a need for it and how people can get involved.
10: Yeah, there's always a need for election workers. I've noticed as I've been precinct coordinator that every election it seems like we have lost the interest within our community and all. And so for elections to be run fairly, smoothly, and efficiently, we always need election workers. Without election workers, Anderson County has 79 polling locations, but without a full efficient staff, we would have to close down a location and move voters to that next nearest location that does have workers. And so, so for election workers, it's very important for Anderson County to have those. Yes, sir.
9: And a lot of folks who've been doing it for years are getting older and aging out. Thus, they need to be replaced as well, right? Mm-hmm.
10: Yes, sir, they do. A good many of our workers are retired. They are aging out of it now. And so we need that younger demographic in Anderson County to be the ones now to step up and to provide this service of being an election worker. You can start off being an election worker at 16. You can be a student worker. As soon as you turn 18, though, you would have to get registered to vote to continue working in election. Yes, sir.
9: And these are paid positions?
10: Yes, it is. For the June elections, Anderson County is supplementing the pay, and so for our clerks, they'll be getting an extra $50 with that $195 that they already make, and for our poll managers, they'll be receiving an extra $30 for that. They'll be receiving an extra $30 for what they already make with $135.
9: And of course, we got the primary coming up in June. So how soon do people need to get in touch with you if they want to?
10: Yes, we're already starting training for the June primaries, and so if there are folks that are interested in everything, please call our office. My direct line is 864-222-6676. That way I can get you into a training for those June primary elections.
9: And then we got the big one coming up in November.
10: Yes.
9: Plenty of times for that, but y'all definitely need people for that too, right?
10: Yes. There's always a need for election workers. We'll never turn anyone away or say that we have enough, because you never know. People get sick, people go on vacation, or they originally can work, but then something may come up, an emergency and type. So we're always needing election workers to have that fully backed up staff. That way, if someone's not able to, I can then call that next person. Yes.
9: And there will be training available for the November as well, right?
10: Yes. Training will always be around 30 days prior to early voting. That way we can make sure that we have our early voting workers fully trained, and then our workers for the election day fully trained as well. With being an election worker, it's a great way to serve the community here in Anderson County. You get to see your family, your friends, maybe people that you haven't seen in a few years and stuff. So it's always a good time being there and seeing a familiar face and everything. It's really encouraging to, once you come into that polling location, that the person at the check-in table could be a friend, a family member. And so it makes it feel more comfortable and smoother and a good process once they come into that polling location. And so, we do like to encourage folks to get registered to vote. Of course, you have to be registered 30 days prior to the election on June 9th. And so, it's important because we'll be having the governor's race, senators, Anderson County Council. And so, especially with the local, those are the folks that represent you right here in Anderson County. And so, it's always good to make sure that you get out and let your voice be heard on election day.
9: And there's still plenty of time to register for November, though.
10: Yes, yes, yes. There's always, again, the November election is still a few months away. So, yes, if you want to get registered for that one, as long as you're registered 30 days prior to the November election, then you're eligible to vote.
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12: 28 bypass out there on Al Little, two-lane highway. Back in, we known it Pembroke Dairy Road. It was Pembroke Dairy Road because there was a dairy out there, Pembroke Dairy. I'm glad and very thankful for the Farm Bureau, locally, state ag commission, Anderson County delegation, state delegation, commissioner's office, for not letting this change. A little bit change for the better. It's only seemed like it was yesterday we was here doing the groundbreaking.
13: This is the only local buying point for grain that we have in this entire area. You draw a 100-mile circle around this Anderson facility, this is the only facility that local farmers have the opportunity to bring their corn, wheat, soybeans, oats, that type of stuff. What we have been running into is we've been running out of space, and we had to turn farmers away. So the thought was, that's not what we want to do. So we decided to expand with the help of a grant from the South Carolina Department of Agriculture and the Corporation of Anderson County. We were actually able to almost double the size of this facility by adding 270,000 bushels of extra capacity, plus a grain drying system, so that farmers don't have to wait so long to harvest their crop. If they have a little moisture, they will still be able to do it. It's even more important now because most people know we closed down the only soybean processing facility that we had left in the state of South Carolina. So farmers are hungry and looking for a place to bring soybeans. So this facility, with its increased capacity, can now reach as far as Columbia to offer farmers an opportunity, a place to bring their grain to sell it.
2: Agricultural, it's just part of Anderson County's past, it's a part of our present, and it's a part of our future. To the South Carolina Farm Bureau, thank you for making this happen and your continued dedication to the farmers of this state. To the farmers and families gathered here today, this was built for you, and we are grateful for everything you do.
14: We invite you to walk around, look at the store,

0: 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Thank you for joining us as we keep you informed on what's happening in the heart of our city. 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
1: Patchy fog greets us this morning, but get ready for a shift as we're looking at a high of 87. A chance of showers and storms rolls in between 4 and 5 this afternoon. Tonight cools down to 66 with a continued possibility of rain early on. Now for Friday, we've got mostly sunny skies with a slight chance of those showers and storms popping up after 2. We're aiming for a high of 81 and just a little bit of wind to keep things interesting. Good morning from WALH 94.9 in Anderson. Right now we're sitting at 78.1 degrees Fahrenheit with clear skies and a relative humidity of 73%. Winds are variable at about 3 miles per hour and visibility is up around 10 miles. Whether you're headed downtown Anderson or out to Denver Downs Farm, that's your spring forecast right here on WALH.
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8: Patchy fog greets us this morning, but get ready for a shift as we're looking at a high of 87. A chance of showers and storms rolls in between 4 and 5 this afternoon. Tonight cools down to 66 with a continued possibility of rain early on. Now for Friday, we've got mostly sunny skies with a slight chance of those showers and storms popping up after 2. We're aiming for a high of 81 and just a little bit of wind to keep things interesting. Good morning from WALH 94.9 in Anderson. Right now we're sitting at 78.1 degrees Fahrenheit with clear skies and a relative humidity of 73%. Winds are variable at about 3 miles per hour and visibility is up around 10 miles.
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0: patchy fog greets us this morning, but get ready for a shift as we're looking at a high of 87. A chance of showers and storms rolls in between 4 and 5 this afternoon. Tonight cools down to 66 with a continued possibility of rain early on. Now for Friday, we've got mostly sunny skies with a slight chance of those showers and storms popping up after 2. We're aiming for a high of 81 and just a little bit of wind to keep things interesting. Good morning from WALH 94.9 in Anderson. Right now we're sitting at 78.1 degrees Fahrenheit with clear skies and a relative humidity of 73%. Winds are variable at about 3 miles per hour and visibility is up around 10 miles.
1: 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Allergy meds highly recommended.
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2: Patchy fog greets us this morning, but get ready for a shift as we're looking at a high of 87. A chance of showers and storms rolls in between 4 and 5 this afternoon. Tonight cools down to 66 with a continued possibility of rain early on. Now for Friday, we've got mostly sunny skies with a slight chance of those showers and storms popping up after 2. We're aiming for a high of 81 and just a little bit of wind to keep things interesting. Good morning from WALH 94.9 in Anderson. Right now we're sitting at 78.1 degrees Fahrenheit with clear skies and a relative humidity of 73%. Winds are variable at about 3 miles per hour and visibility is up around 10 miles.
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1: Patchy fog greets us this morning, but get ready for a shift as we're looking at a high of 87. A chance of showers and storms rolls in between 4 and 5 this afternoon. Tonight cools down to 66 with a continued possibility of rain early on. Now for Friday, we've got mostly sunny skies with a slight chance of those showers and storms popping up after 2. We're aiming for a high of 81 and just a little bit of wind to keep things interesting. Good morning from WALH 94.9 in Anderson. Right now we're sitting at 78.1 degrees Fahrenheit with clear skies and a relative humidity of 73%. Winds are variable at about 3 miles per hour and visibility is up around 10 miles. That's your look at spring weather across Anderson County from Pelzer to Townville, only on WALH 94.9 FM.
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9: 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I ask that you consider what that role is and how you will help someone today. 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
10: Patchy fog greets us this morning, but get ready for a shift as we're looking at a high of 87. A chance of showers and storms rolls in between 4 and 5 this afternoon. Tonight cools down to 66 with a continued possibility of rain early on. Now for Friday, we've got mostly sunny skies with a slight chance of those showers and storms popping up after 2. We're aiming for a high of 81 and just a little bit of wind to keep things interesting.
11: Good morning. Right now in Anderson, the temperature is about 82 degrees Fahrenheit with relative humidity near 62%. Winds are coming in from the northwest at around 3 miles per hour and skies are clear. Mild spring days ahead for Belton, West Pelzer, and Lakeside communities along Lake Hartwell. More local weather coming up on WALH.
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0: patchy fog greets us this morning, but get ready for a shift as we're looking at a high of 87. A chance of showers and storms rolls in between 4 and 5 this afternoon. Tonight cools down to 66 with a continued possibility of rain early on. Now for Friday, we've got mostly sunny skies with a slight chance of those showers and storms popping up after 2. We're aiming for a high of 81 and just a little bit of wind to keep things interesting.
1: Good morning. Right now in Anderson, the temperature is about 82 degrees Fahrenheit with relative humidity near 62%. Winds are coming in from the northwest at around 3 miles per hour, and skies are clear.
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0: Putting it down in a major way, bringing you the soundtrack for your Saturday night. 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

0: Talking to your kids about the dangers of vaping can be hard. 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So here's some drama you could share with your kid. Dude, did you hear about Cassie and Jake? 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
1: Patchy fog greets us this morning, but get ready for a shift as we're looking at a high of 87. A chance of showers and storms rolls in between 4 and 5 this afternoon. Tonight cools down to 66 with a continued possibility of rain early on. Now for Friday, we've got mostly sunny skies with a slight chance of those showers and storms popping up after 2. We're aiming for a high of 81 and just a little bit of wind to keep things interesting.
2: Good morning. Right now in Anderson, the temperature is about 82 degrees Fahrenheit with relative humidity near 62%. Winds are coming in from the northwest at around 3 miles per hour and skies are clear.
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1: Patchy fog greets us this morning, but get ready for a shift as we're looking at a high of 87. A chance of showers and storms rolls in between 4 and 5 this afternoon. Tonight cools down to 66 with a continued possibility of rain early on. Now for Friday, we've got mostly sunny skies with a slight chance of those showers and storms popping up after 2. We're aiming for a high of 81 and just a little bit of wind to keep things interesting.
2: Good morning. Right now in Anderson, the temperature is about 82 degrees Fahrenheit with relative humidity near 62%. Winds are coming in from the northwest at around 3 miles per hour, and skies are clear.
3: A pleasant spring forecast, perfect for a walk, a drive, or sitting in traffic on Clemson Boulevard.
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1: Patchy fog greets us this morning, but get ready for a shift as we're looking at a high of 87. A chance of showers and storms rolls in between 4 and 5 this afternoon. Tonight cools down to 66 with a continued possibility of rain early on. Now for Friday, we've got mostly sunny skies with a slight chance of those showers and storms popping up after 2. We're aiming for a high of 81 and just a little bit of wind to keep things interesting.
2: Good afternoon. Right now in Anderson, we have clear skies with a temperature of 84 degrees, along with 60% humidity. Winds are calm and the air is very still out there, and visibility is about 10 miles.
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19: Good thing it's Weirdo Wednesday.
11: All right, everyone. 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
1: patchy fog greets us this morning, but get ready for a shift as we're looking at a high of 87. A chance of showers and storms rolls in between 4 and 5 this afternoon. Tonight cools down to 66 with a continued possibility of rain early on. Now for Friday, we've got mostly sunny skies with a slight chance of those showers and storms popping up after 2. We're aiming for a high of 81 and just a little bit of wind to keep things interesting.
2: Good afternoon. Right now in Anderson, we have clear skies with a temperature of 84 degrees, along with 60% humidity. Winds are calm and the air is very still out there, and visibility is about 10 miles.
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1: Patchy fog greets us this morning, but get ready for a shift as we're looking at a high of 87. A chance of showers and storms rolls in between 4 and 5 this afternoon. Tonight cools down to 66 with a continued possibility of rain early on. Now for Friday, we've got mostly sunny skies with a slight chance of those showers and storms popping up after 2. We're aiming for a high of 81 and just a little bit of wind to keep things interesting.
2: Good afternoon. Right now in Anderson, we have clear skies with a temperature of 84 degrees, along with 60% humidity. Winds are calm and the air is very still out there, and visibility is about 10 miles.
1: 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Enjoy the sunshine and keep it right here on WALH 94.9 FM.
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5: 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And here is my favorite beach song by Rick Strickland. 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
1: Today's looking mixed, with a high of 87. Expect a chance of showers and thunderstorms around 4 p.m. to 5 p.m., then likely back after that. Tonight, partly cloudy with temperatures dropping to 66, and a chance of more storms before 8. Moving into Friday, it stays mostly sunny, hitting a high of 81, but there's just a slight chance of some afternoon sprinkles after 2.
2: Good afternoon. Right now in Anderson, we're at 84.9 degrees Fahrenheit, with relative humidity around 59%. Skies are mostly clear, and winds are coming from the south-southwest at about 5 miles per hour.
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10: Today's looking mixed, with a high of 87. Expect a chance of showers and thunderstorms around 4 p.m. to 5 p.m., then likely back after that. Tonight, partly cloudy with temperatures dropping to 66, and a chance of more storms before 8. Moving into Friday, it stays mostly sunny, hitting a high of 81, but there's just a slight chance of some afternoon sprinkles after 2.
8: Good afternoon. Right now in Anderson, we're at 84.9 degrees Fahrenheit, with relative humidity around 59%. Skies are mostly clear, and winds are coming from the south-southwest at about 5 miles per hour.
11: 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Yes, it will still rain again eventually.
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He had a one-room shack not far from us, and, well, we was about as poor as him. 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The sun would get high and that mule would work, and old Rivers would finally say, whoa. 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He'd say, one of these days, I'm gonna climb that mountain, walk up there among them clouds, where the cotton's high and the corns are growing, and there ain't no fields to plow.

0: is dry. Down near them in mom said, son, you know old rivers die. Sitting here now in this new plowed earth, trying to find me a little shade. With the sun beating down across the fields, I see that mule, old rivers, and me. Now, one of these days, I'm gonna climb that mountain, walk up there among them clouds, where the cotton's high and the corns are growing, and there ain't no fields to plow. With the sun beating down across the fields, I see that mule, old rivers, and me.
1: I'm sorry, Dave. I can't skip this song. It's a classic on WALH 94.9 FM.

0: Today's looking mixed, with a high of 87. Expect a chance of showers and thunderstorms around 4 p.m. to 5 p.m., then likely back after that. Tonight, partly cloudy with temperatures dropping to 66, and a chance of more storms before 8. Moving into Friday, it stays mostly sunny, hitting a high of 81, but there's just a slight chance of some afternoon sprinkles after 2.
1: Good afternoon. Right now in Anderson, we're at 84.9 degrees Fahrenheit, with relative humidity around 59%. Skies are mostly clear, and winds are coming from the south-southwest at about 5 miles per hour.
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0: This Friday morning at 9, Anderson County Administrator Rusty Burns sits down with Greg Wilson for a conversation that matters to every resident of Anderson County. 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
1: Today's looking mixed, with a high of 87. Expect a chance of showers and thunderstorms around 4 p.m. to 5 p.m., then likely back after that. Tonight, partly cloudy with temperatures dropping to 66, and a chance of more storms before 8. Moving into Friday, it stays mostly sunny, hitting a high of 81, but there's just a slight chance of some afternoon sprinkles after 2.
2: Good afternoon. Right now in Anderson, we're at 84.9 degrees Fahrenheit, with relative humidity around 59%. Skies are mostly clear, and winds are coming from the south-southwest at about 5 miles per hour.
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1: Today's looking mixed, with a high of 87. Expect a chance of showers and thunderstorms around 4 p.m. to 5 p.m., then likely back after that. Tonight, partly cloudy with temperatures dropping to 66, and a chance of more storms before 8. Moving into Friday, it stays mostly sunny, hitting a high of 81, but there's just a slight chance of some afternoon sprinkles after 2.
2: Good afternoon. Right now in Anderson, we're at 84.9 degrees Fahrenheit, with relative humidity around 59%. Skies are mostly clear, and winds are coming from the south-southwest at about 5 miles per hour.
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9: 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I ask that you consider what that role is and how you will help someone today. 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
10: Today's looking mixed, with a high of 87. Expect a chance of showers and thunderstorms around 4 p.m. to 5 p.m., then likely back after that. Tonight, partly cloudy with temperatures dropping to 66, and a chance of more storms before 8. Moving into Friday, it stays mostly sunny, hitting a high of 81, but there's just a slight chance of some afternoon sprinkles after 2.
11: Good afternoon. Looking at our current conditions in the Anderson area, it's 86 degrees Fahrenheit with partly cloudy skies, relative humidity is 57%, and the wind is variable at around 5 miles per hour.
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0: with a high of 87. Expect a chance of showers and thunderstorms around 4 p.m. to 5 p.m., then likely back after that. Tonight, partly cloudy with temperatures dropping to 66, and a chance of more storms before 8. Moving into Friday, it stays mostly sunny, hitting a high of 81, but there's just a slight chance of some afternoon sprinkles after 2.
1: Good afternoon. Looking at our current conditions in the Anderson area, it's 86 degrees Fahrenheit with partly cloudy skies, relative humidity is 57%, and the wind is variable at around 5 miles per hour.
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3: Today's looking mixed, with a high of 87. Expect a chance of showers and thunderstorms around 4 p.m. to 5 p.m., then likely back after that. Tonight, partly cloudy with temperatures dropping to 66, and a chance of more storms before 8. Moving into Friday, it stays mostly sunny, hitting a high of 81, but there's just a slight chance of some afternoon sprinkles after 2.
4: Good afternoon. Looking at our current conditions in the Anderson area, it's 86 degrees Fahrenheit with partly cloudy skies, relative humidity is 57%, and the wind is variable at around 5 miles per hour.
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1: Today's looking mixed, with a high of 87. Expect a chance of showers and thunderstorms around 4 p.m. to 5 p.m., then likely back after that. Tonight, partly cloudy with temperatures dropping to 66, and a chance of more storms before 8. Moving into Friday, it stays mostly sunny, hitting a high of 81, but there's just a slight chance of some afternoon sprinkles after 2.
2: Good afternoon. Looking at our current conditions in the Anderson area, it's 86 degrees Fahrenheit with partly cloudy skies, relative humidity is 57%, and the wind is variable at around 5 miles per hour.
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1: Today's looking mixed, with a high of 87. Expect a chance of showers and thunderstorms around 4 p.m. to 5 p.m., then likely back after that. Tonight, partly cloudy with temperatures dropping to 66, and a chance of more storms before 8. Moving into Friday, it stays mostly sunny, hitting a high of 81, but there's just a slight chance of some afternoon sprinkles after 2.
2: Good afternoon. Right now in Anderson, the temperature is 86 degrees Fahrenheit with 58% humidity, and we've got a light breeze coming in from the east-southeast at about 6 miles per hour. Skies are mostly cloudy.
3: Mild spring days ahead for Belton, West Pelzer, and Lakeside communities along Lake Hartwell. More local weather coming up on WALH.
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11: Today's looking mixed, with a high of 87. Expect a chance of showers and thunderstorms around 4 p.m. to 5 p.m., then likely back after that. Tonight, partly cloudy with temperatures dropping to 66, and a chance of more storms before 8. Moving into Friday, it stays mostly sunny, hitting a high of 81, but there's just a slight chance of some afternoon sprinkles after 2.
9: Good afternoon. Right now in Anderson, the temperature is 86 degrees Fahrenheit with 58% humidity, and we've got a light breeze coming in from the east-southeast at about 6 miles per hour. Skies are mostly cloudy.
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0: Today's looking mixed, with a high of 87. Expect a chance of showers and thunderstorms around 4 p.m. to 5 p.m., then likely back after that. Tonight, partly cloudy with temperatures dropping to 66, and a chance of more storms before 8. Moving into Friday, it stays mostly sunny, hitting a high of 81, but there's just a slight chance of some afternoon sprinkles after 2.
1: Good afternoon! Right now in Anderson, the temperature is 86 degrees Fahrenheit with 58% humidity, and we've got a light breeze coming in from the east-southeast at about 6 miles per hour. Skies are mostly cloudy.
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out too much, I'm gonna tell you a little bit about this so that you understand what I'm talking about. 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
1: Today's looking mixed, with a high of 87. Expect a chance of showers and thunderstorms around 4 p.m. to 5 p.m., then likely back after that. Tonight, partly cloudy with temperatures dropping to 66, and a chance of more storms before 8. Moving into Friday, it stays mostly sunny, hitting a high of 81, but there's just a slight chance of some afternoon sprinkles after 2.
2: Good afternoon. Right now in Anderson, the temperature is 86 degrees Fahrenheit with 58% humidity, and we've got a light breeze coming in from the east-southeast at about 6 miles per hour. Skies are mostly cloudy.
3: A pleasant spring forecast, perfect for a walk, a drive, or sitting in traffic on Clemson Boulevard.
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1: Today's looking mixed, with a high of 87. Expect a chance of showers and thunderstorms around 4 p.m. to 5 p.m., then likely back after that. Tonight, partly cloudy with temperatures dropping to 66, and a chance of more storms before 8. Moving into Friday, it stays mostly sunny, hitting a high of 81, but there's just a slight chance of some afternoon sprinkles after 2. Good afternoon. Right now in Anderson, it's 87 degrees with partly cloudy skies. We're seeing about 55% humidity, and winds are variable at around 3 miles per hour, so it feels fairly light out there.
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9: 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I ask that you consider what that role is and how you will help someone today. 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
10: Today's looking mixed, with a high of 87. Expect a chance of showers and thunderstorms around 4 p.m. to 5 p.m., then likely back after that. Tonight, partly cloudy with temperatures dropping to 66, and a chance of more storms before 8. Moving into Friday, it stays mostly sunny, hitting a high of 81, but there's just a slight chance of some afternoon sprinkles after 2.
11: Good afternoon. Right now in Anderson, it's 87 degrees with partly cloudy skies. We're seeing about 55% humidity, and winds are variable at around 3 miles per hour, so it feels fairly light out there.
12: 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Enjoy the sunshine and keep it right here on WALH 94.9 FM.
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0: Today's looking mixed, with a high of 87. Expect a chance of showers and thunderstorms around 4 p.m. to 5 p.m., then likely back after that. Tonight, partly cloudy with temperatures dropping to 66, and a chance of more storms before 8. Moving into Friday, it stays mostly sunny, hitting a high of 81, but there's just a slight chance of some afternoon sprinkles after 2. Good afternoon. Right now in Anderson, it's 87 degrees with partly cloudy skies. We're seeing about 55% humidity, and winds are variable at around 3 miles per hour, so it feels fairly light out there.
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1: 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I walked alone in some old adobe haciendas. 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
1: Today's looking mixed, with a high of 87. Expect a chance of showers and thunderstorms around 4 p.m. to 5 p.m., then likely back after that. Tonight, partly cloudy with temperatures dropping to 66, and a chance of more storms before 8. Moving into Friday, it stays mostly sunny, hitting a high of 81, but there's just a slight chance of some afternoon sprinkles after 2. Good afternoon. Right now in Anderson, it's 87 degrees with partly cloudy skies. We're seeing about 55% humidity, and winds are variable at around 3 miles per hour, so it feels fairly light out there.
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1: Today's looking mixed, with a high of 87. Expect a chance of showers and thunderstorms around 4 p.m. to 5 p.m., then likely back after that. Tonight, partly cloudy with temperatures dropping to 66, and a chance of more storms before 8. Moving into Friday, it stays mostly sunny, hitting a high of 81, but there's just a slight chance of some afternoon sprinkles after 2. Good afternoon. Right now in Anderson, it's 87 degrees with partly cloudy skies. We're seeing about 55% humidity, and winds are variable at around 3 miles per hour, so it feels fairly light out there.
2: A beautiful spring day ahead. Yes, it will still rain again eventually.
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10: Today's looking mixed, with a high of 87. Expect a chance of showers and thunderstorms around 4 p.m. to 5 p.m., then likely back after that. Tonight, partly cloudy with temperatures dropping to 66, and a chance of more storms before 8. Moving into Friday, it stays mostly sunny, hitting a high of 81, but there's just a slight chance of some afternoon sprinkles after 2.
11: Good afternoon. Right now in Anderson, we're at 87 degrees with a relative humidity of 59%. Winds are coming from the south-southwest at 5 miles per hour, and the sky is mostly cloudy, with lightning reported in the area.
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0: Today's looking mixed, with a high of 87. Expect a chance of showers and thunderstorms around 4 p.m. to 5 p.m., then likely back after that. Tonight, partly cloudy with temperatures dropping to 66, and a chance of more storms before 8. Moving into Friday, it stays mostly sunny, hitting a high of 81, but there's just a slight chance of some afternoon sprinkles after 2. Good afternoon. Right now in Anderson, we're at 87 degrees with a relative humidity of 59%. Winds are coming from the south-southwest at 5 miles per hour, and the sky is mostly cloudy, with lightning reported in the area.
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2: Today's looking mixed, with a high of 87. Expect a chance of showers and thunderstorms around 4 p.m. to 5 p.m., then likely back after that. Tonight, partly cloudy with temperatures dropping to 66, and a chance of more storms before 8. Moving into Friday, it stays mostly sunny, hitting a high of 81, but there's just a slight chance of some afternoon sprinkles after 2.
3: Good afternoon. Right now in Anderson, we're at 87 degrees with a relative humidity of 59%. Winds are coming from the south-southwest at 5 miles per hour, and the sky is mostly cloudy, with lightning reported in the area.
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1: Today's looking mixed, with a high of 87. Expect a chance of showers and thunderstorms around 4 p.m. to 5 p.m., then likely back after that. Tonight, partly cloudy with temperatures dropping to 66, and a chance of more storms before 8. Moving into Friday, it stays mostly sunny, hitting a high of 81, but there's just a slight chance of some afternoon sprinkles after 2.
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1: Today's looking mixed, with a high of 87. Expect a chance of showers and thunderstorms around 4 p.m. to 5 p.m., then likely back after that. Tonight, partly cloudy with temperatures dropping to 66, and a chance of more storms before 8. Moving into Friday, it stays mostly sunny, hitting a high of 81, but there's just a slight chance of some afternoon sprinkles after 2.
3: Good afternoon. Right now in Anderson, we're at 87 degrees with a relative humidity of 59%. Winds are coming from the south-southwest at 5 miles per hour, and the sky is mostly cloudy, with lightning reported in the area.
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5: Today's looking mixed, with a high of 87. Expect a chance of showers and thunderstorms around 4 p.m. to 5 p.m., then likely back after that. Tonight, partly cloudy with temperatures dropping to 66, and a chance of more storms before 8. Moving into Friday, it stays mostly sunny, hitting a high of 81, but there's just a slight chance of some afternoon sprinkles after 2.
6: Good evening. Right now in Anderson, we're at 75 degrees with partly cloudy skies. The relative humidity is 87%, and there's a light breeze blowing from the west at about 8 miles per hour.
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times before. I know that all it takes is just the sight of your face to make me realize that I'll always love you, darling. And I can see that you've got some more tears to shed.

0: Today's looking mixed, with a high of 87. Expect a chance of showers and thunderstorms around 4 p.m. to 5 p.m., then likely back after that. Tonight, partly cloudy with temperatures dropping to 66, and a chance of more storms before 8. Moving into Friday, it stays mostly sunny, hitting a high of 81, but there's just a slight chance of some afternoon sprinkles after 2.
1: Good evening. Right now in Anderson, we're at 75 degrees with partly cloudy skies. The relative humidity is 87%, and there's a light breeze blowing from the west at about 8 miles per hour.
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0: project exists to foster a community where our neighbors have access to basic needs, shelter, and the love of Jesus Christ. At The Lot, we believe that everyone has inherent worth and inherent dignity. 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I ask that you consider what that role is and how you will help someone today. 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
1: We've got a lively evening ahead with a chance of showers and thunderstorms before 11. Mostly cloudy with a low hitting 66. The breeze will be light but could get a little gusty at times. Moving into Friday, get ready for mostly sunny skies and a high around 82. Nice day coming up. Then as we roll into Friday night, expect more excitement with showers and thunderstorms likely, especially between 8 and 9. We'll settle down into mostly cloudy conditions by morning with a low around 65. It's shaping up to be an eventful night. Good evening. Right now in Anderson, we're at 75 degrees with partly cloudy skies. The relative humidity is 87%, and there's a light breeze blowing from the west at about 8 miles per hour.
2: Mild spring days ahead for Belton, West Pelzer, and Lakeside communities along Lake Hartwell. More local weather coming up on WALH.
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1: We've got a lively evening ahead with a chance of showers and thunderstorms before 11. Mostly cloudy with a low hitting 66. The breeze will be light, but could get a little gusty at times. Moving into Friday, get ready for mostly sunny skies and a high around 82. Nice day coming up. Then, as we roll into Friday night, expect more excitement with showers and thunderstorms likely, especially between 8 and 9. We'll settle down into mostly cloudy conditions by morning with a low around 65. It's shaping up to be an eventful night. Good evening. Right now in Anderson, we're sitting at 77 degrees with about 81% humidity. The air is completely still with calm winds and skies are mostly clear.
2: A pleasant spring forecast, perfect for a walk, a drive, or sitting in traffic on Clemson Boulevard.
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9: We've got a lively evening ahead with a chance of showers and thunderstorms before 11. Mostly cloudy with a low hitting 66. The breeze will be light, but could get a little gusty at times. Moving into Friday, get ready for mostly sunny skies and a high around 82. Nice day coming up. Then, as we roll into Friday night, expect more excitement, with showers and thunderstorms likely, especially between 8 and 9. We'll settle down into mostly cloudy conditions by morning with a low around 65. It's shaping up to be an eventful night. Good evening. Right now in Anderson, we're sitting at 77 degrees with about 81% humidity. The air is completely still with calm winds, and skies are mostly clear. Visibility is around 10 miles.
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0: We've got a lively evening ahead with a chance of showers and thunderstorms before 11. Mostly cloudy with a low hitting 66. The breeze will be light but could get a little gusty at times. Moving into Friday, get ready for mostly sunny skies and a high around 82. Nice day coming up. Then as we roll into Friday night, expect more excitement with showers and thunderstorms likely, especially between 8 and 9. We'll settle down into mostly cloudy conditions by morning with a low around 65. It's shaping up to be an eventful night. Good evening. Right now in Anderson, we're sitting at 77 degrees with about 81% humidity. The air is completely still with calm winds, and skies are mostly clear. Visibility is around 10 miles.
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6: We've got a lively evening ahead with a chance of showers and thunderstorms before 11. Mostly cloudy with a low hitting 66. The breeze will be light, but could get a little gusty at times. Moving into Friday, get ready for mostly sunny skies and a high around 82. Nice day coming up. Then, as we roll into Friday night, expect more excitement with showers and thunderstorms likely, especially between 8 and 9. We'll settle down into mostly cloudy conditions by morning with a low around 65. It's shaping up to be an eventful night. Good evening. Right now in Anderson, we're sitting at 77 degrees with about 81% humidity. The air is completely still with calm winds, and skies are mostly clear. Visibility is around 10 miles.
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1: We've got a lively evening ahead with a chance of showers and thunderstorms before 11. Mostly cloudy with a low hitting 66. The breeze will be light but could get a little gusty at times. Moving into Friday, get ready for mostly sunny skies and a high around 82. Nice day coming up. Then, as we roll into Friday night, expect more excitement with showers and thunderstorms likely, especially between 8 and 9. We'll settle down into mostly cloudy conditions by morning with a low around 65. It's shaping up to be an eventful night.
2: Good evening. Right now in Anderson, we're seeing clear skies with a temperature of 75 degrees Fahrenheit and very humid air at 90% humidity. Winds are calm and visibility is up around 10.
3: That's your spring forecast for Anderson, Belton, Honeopath, and everywhere in between. Enjoy the sunshine and keep it right here on WALH 94.9 FM.
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